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tried. 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

The weekend, Daft Punk, and I Feel It Coming. Opening up the 6 o'clock hour on Spud here on this Thursday morning with Paul M. It's good to have you along with me this morning. I hope your day is getting off to a good start. Big day today, the opening day of the Centennial Cup. National Junior Hockey Championship play gets underway at noontime at Credit Union Place. And then tonight, we get a game at noon and 4. And then the Summerside Western Capitals, the host team, play at 7:30 tonight.

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0: Spud FM weather for Summerside. Rain today, 10 to 20 millimeters. Winds from the south, 40 to 60, becoming southwest, 20 to 40 in the afternoon. Highs plus 15 degrees. Rain tonight, lows plus 2. On Friday, a mix of sun and cloud, highs 12. Saturday, a mix of sun and cloud, chance of a shower, highs 15. And then on Sunday, showers, highs 13 degrees.
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0: In sports, the Canadiens lost 4-2 to the Sabres to open their series in Buffalo last night. Anaheim pulled even with Vegas with a 3-1 win in Game 2 of their series. In baseball, Blue Jays were shut down 3-0 in Tampa Bay. Red Sox kept Detroit off the scoreboard 4-0. Rangers 6-1 over the Yankees. Now you're up to date. I'm Daryl Good.
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3: Spud FM weather for Summerside. Rain today, 10 to 20 millimeters. Winds from the south, 40 to 60, becoming southwest, 20 to 40 in the afternoon. Highs, plus 15 degrees. Rain tonight, lows, plus 2. On Friday, a mix of sun and cloud, highs, 12. Saturday, a mix of sun and cloud, chance of a shower, highs, 15. And then on Sunday, showers, highs, 13 degrees.
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0: Selena Gomez and the Scene, Love You Like a Love Song. Time for our Vogue Optical web poll question of the day. Our question is posted over at spud.fm. We'd love to hear from you. So we're asking today, should the federal government do more to reduce the price of gas? Yes or no? Now, the government has temporarily suspended the federal fuel excise tax on gasoline and diesel across the country. Canada's government has suspended the full amount of the tax on gasoline and diesel until September 7, 2026. It is expected to reduce Canadians' bills at the gas station by 10 cents a liter on regular gas and 4 cents on diesel. Well, I'll tell you what, it's up there right now. What are we at? $2 for gas now for your car?
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0: Spud FM weather for Summerside. Rain today, 10 to 20 millimeters. Winds from the south, 40 to 60, becoming southwest 20 to 40 in the afternoon. Highs plus 15 degrees. Rain tonight, lows plus 2. On Friday, a mix of sun and cloud, highs 12. Saturday, a mix of sun and cloud, chance of a shower, highs 15. And then on Sunday, showers, highs 13 degrees.
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And that's Katy Perry with Roar. We're on our way to the top of the hour at 7 with a new sports and weather update on Spud. We get there with Down with Webster.

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3: Good morning. A new student health survey on the island is showing steady progress in several key areas. The Compass survey, which includes students from 33 schools, found improvements in healthy eating, physical activity, mental well-being among youth grades 7 to 12. Daily fruit and vegetable consumption is up. Three-quarters of students now meet national physical activity guidelines. Sleep also improving, with nearly two-thirds getting the recommended amount. Meanwhile, substance use is trending downwards, including declines in vaping, cannabis use, binge drinking, also fewer instances of bullying in schools. Officials say the results reflect years of collaboration, but no challenges remain, including high screen time and risky behavior among older students. Two people are facing drug trafficking charges after a traffic stop late last month. Police say on April 24th, they executed a targeted stop of a vehicle in the parking lot of a Charlottetown business. Cocaine, drug processing and packaging materials and other things were seized. A 46-year-old man and 36-year-old woman will be in court at a later date. Online activists have been encouraging you not to fill out your census forms. Following that advice could come with a price. Some social media groups have been telling Canadians to mark the census return to sender, suggesting the government uses census information against Canadians. However, completion of the census is required by law. Refusing it could result in fines up to $1,000 as well as a criminal record. Providing false information could have a penalty of $500. Stats Canada says census data guides informed policy decisions in areas like healthcare, education, and the economy, and it asks that the questionnaires be filled out and returned by May 12th. The Centennial Cup National Junior A Hockey Championship gets underway in Summerside today. The tournament brings together the top 10 Junior A teams from across the country. The Sudbury Cubs and Toronto Patriots open the championship tournament at noon at the Uniplex. The host Summerside Western Capitals play their opener at 7 this evening against the Niverville Nighthawks, the Manitoba champs. The Maritime Junior Hockey League champion Truro Bearcats will open the tournament against the Sudbury Cubs tomorrow night. All games being played at the Uniplex. In other sports, NHL playoffs, Canadians lost the opening game of their series 4-2 in Buffalo. Ducks down the Golden Knights 3-1 to tie their series at a game each. In baseball, the Rays shut down the Jays 3-0 in Tampa Bay. Red Sox blanked the Tigers 4-0. Rangers beat the Yankees 6-1. Now you're up to date. I'm Daryl Good.
4: Spud FM weather for Summerside. Rain today, 10 to 20 millimeters. Winds from the south, 40 to 60, becoming southwest, 20 to 40 in the afternoon. Highs, plus 15 degrees. Rain tonight, lows, plus 2. On Friday, a mix of sun and cloud, highs, 12. Saturday, a mix of sun and cloud, chance of a shower, highs, 15. And then on Sunday, showers, highs, 13 degrees.
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Harry Styles, American Girls on Spud FM. Mother's Day coming up this weekend. We have a terrific Mother's Day contest. Today's the final day to register your mom in this contest. Just go over to our website, spud.fm, to the Mother's Day contest page. You can get mom registered, and boy, do we have some lovely prizes.

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1: That's Olivia Dean and So Easy to Fall in Love with Me here on Spud FM. So Prince Edward Island's health minister says he wants to see nurse practitioners be able to work under a fee-for-service agreement. And there's a goal to set to make that happen by this time next year. Now, the opposition, meanwhile, of course, isn't buying it. Doctors can currently work a fee-for-service model if they choose, meaning they earn money for every patient they see. Nurse practitioners or NPs, well, they can't. Even though they're regarded as an excellent primary care provider, they work in lockstep with physicians. So questions about NPs came up in the legislature Tuesday as Liberals Gordon McNeely pressed government to allow them to do more within the healthcare system. Many still face barriers, whether it's access to usable billing numbers or the ability to fully operate within the system, he said. They are a dedicated, determined group of caregivers who, if given the opportunity, are willing to expand access by seeing patients in the evenings, the weekends, or at walk-in clinics.
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1: Spud FM weather for Summerside. Rain today, 10 to 20 millimeters. Winds from the south, 40 to 60, becoming southwest, 20 to 40 in the afternoon. Highs, plus 15 degrees. Rain tonight, lows, plus 2. On Friday, a mix of sun and cloud. Highs, 12. Saturday, a mix of sun and cloud. Chance of a shower. Highs, 15. And then on Sunday, showers. Highs, 13 degrees.
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3: Good morning. Health Minister Corey Deagle says the government is working on plans to move nurse practitioners on the island to a fee-for-service system. He wants to see that implemented by this time next year, but such a deal will have to be worked out in negotiations. He said it would provide more primary care providers for islanders. Liberal MLA Gord McNeely wants to see nurse practitioners able to do more work in the system, but he says many still face barriers such as access to usable billing numbers or the ability to fully operate within the system, according to CBC. He says they are a dedicated and determined group who are willing to see patients in the evenings, weekends, and walk-in clinics if given the opportunity. Deagle says the new model they're working on would give NPs more options on how they could practice. As for having it in place by next spring, McNeely calls that optimistic, and he has zero hope that the government will make it happen. The province is moving ahead with new legislation to regulate combative sports on the island. The Combative Sport Commissioner Act passed unanimously in the House. It'll legalize and oversee events like mixed martial arts, boxing, kickboxing. The law will establish a commissioner to ensure athlete safety, enforce standards, and oversee such events. Up until

0: network as well as sports teams in the Atlanta area. He was also a major philanthropist, giving the United Nations $1 billion for humanitarian work. In sports, the Canadiens lost 4-2 to the Sabres to open their series in Buffalo last night. Anaheim pulled even with Vegas with a 3-1 win in Game 2 of their series. In baseball, Blue Jays were shut down 3-0 in Tampa Bay. Red Sox kept Detroit off the scoreboard 4-0. Rangers 6-1 over the Yankees. Now you're up to date. I'm Daryl Good.
1: Spud FM weather for Summerside. Rain today, 10 to 20 millimeters. Winds from the south, 40 to 60, becoming southwest, 20 to 40 in the afternoon. Highs, plus 15 degrees. Rain tonight, lows, plus 2. On Friday, a mix of sun and cloud, highs, 12. Saturday, a mix of sun and cloud, chance of a shower, highs, 15. And then on Sunday, showers, highs, 13 degrees.
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And that's Devin Cole, I Got You, here on Spud FM with Paul M. on this Thursday morning. My sister's a big Taylor Swift fan. Here you go. Shake It Off.

0: That's Taylor Swift and Shake It Off on Spud FM. Our Vogue Optical web poll question of the day for Thursday, May the 7th. It is over at spud.fm. That's our website. Should the federal government do more to reduce the price of gas? Yes or no? Should the feds do more to reduce the price of gas? Yes or no? Our question's over at spud.fm. We'd love to hear from you.
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0: Spud FM weather for Summerside. Rain today, 10 to 20 millimeters. Winds from the south, 40 to 60, becoming southwest, 20 to 40 in the afternoon. Highs plus 15 degrees. Rain tonight, lows plus 2. On Friday, a mix of sun and cloud, highs 12. Saturday, a mix of sun and cloud, chance of a shower, highs 15. And then on Sunday, showers, highs 13 degrees.
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0: Ellie Goulding, Love Me Like You Do, here on Spud FM with Paul M. Here on this Thursday, we have a birthday to tell you about today. Want to wish happy birthday, 8th birthday, to the biggest Habs fan. Happy birthday going out to Aiden Waugh today. Aiden is 8 years old today, and he is the biggest Habs fan going. And the birthday greeting comes from Mom and Dad and James. So happy birthday to Aiden Waugh today, celebrating his 8th birthday. Aiden, hope you have a dandy day today.
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3: Good morning. A new student health survey on the island is showing steady progress in several key areas. The Compass survey, which includes students from 33 schools, found improvements in healthy eating, physical activity, mental well-being among youth grades 7 to 12. Daily fruit and vegetable consumption is up. Three-quarters of students now meet national physical activity guidelines. Sleep also improving, with nearly two-thirds getting the recommended amount. Meanwhile, substance use is trending downwards, including declines in vaping, cannabis use, binge drinking, also fewer instances of bullying in schools. Officials say the results reflect years of collaboration, but no challenges remain, including high screen time and risky behavior among older students. Two people are facing drug trafficking charges after a traffic stop late last month. Police say on April 24th, they executed a targeted stop of a vehicle in the parking lot of a Charlottetown business. Cocaine, drug processing, and packaging materials and other things were seized. A 46-year-old man and 36-year-old woman will be in court at a later date. Online activists have been encouraging you not to fill out your census forms. Following that advice could come with a price. Some social media groups have been telling Canadians to mark the census return to sender, suggesting the government uses census information against Canadians. However, completion of the census is required by law. Refusing it could result in fines up to $1,000 as well as a criminal record. Providing false information could have a penalty of $500. Stats Canada says census data guides informed policy decisions in areas like health care, education, and the economy, and it asks that the questionnaires be filled out and returned by May 12th. The Centennial Cup National Junior A Hockey Championship gets underway in Summerside today. The tournament brings together the top 10 Junior A teams from across the country. The Sudbury Cubs and Toronto Patriots open the championship tournament at noon at the Uniplex. The host Summerside Western Capitals play their opener at 7 this evening against the Niverville Nighthawks, the Manitoba Champs. The Maritime Junior Hockey League champion Truro Bearcats will open the tournament against the Sudbury Cubs tomorrow night. All games being played at the Uniplex. In other sports, NHL playoffs, Canadians lost the opening game of their series 4-2 in Buffalo. Ducks down the Golden Knights 3-1 to tie their series at a game each. In baseball, the Rays shut down the Jays 3-0 in Tampa Bay. Red Sox blanked the Tigers 4-0. Rangers beat the Yankees 6-1. Now you're up to date. I'm Daryl Good.
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5: Spud FM weather for Summerside. Rain today, 10 to 20 millimeters. Winds from the south, 40 to 60, becoming southwest, 20 to 40 in the afternoon. Highs, plus 15 degrees. Rain tonight, lows, plus 2. On Friday, a mix of sun and cloud, highs 12. Saturday, a mix of sun and cloud, chance of a shower, highs 15. And then on Sunday, showers, highs 13 degrees.
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And that's Nick Jonas with Jealous on Spud FM, opening up the 8 o'clock hour here on a Thursday. Ray now, and where's my husband?

0: And that's Ray, Where Is My Husband? On Spud FM with Paul M. As we check in with you on this Thursday, Ted Turner, the brash sportsman and entrepreneur whose ambition and instincts led to a media empire that included groundbreaking news network CNN, has died. CNN reported Wednesday, citing a press release from Turner Enterprises. He was 87. No cause of death was given. In September 2018, Turner revealed that he had body dementia. Lewy body dementia. It is a degenerative nerve disease. Now, born Robert Edward Turner III in Cincinnati on November 19, 1938, he moved to the South with his family when he was nine and was sent to military schools where he became a champion debater and yachtsman. He became a billionaire by taking over his father's billboard business, buying a television station in 1970, and parlaying that into what would become a vast, groundbreaking television group that also included Turner Classic Movies, TNN, and TBS Superstation. Ted Turner, dead at the age of 87. Spud FM weather for Summerside. Rain today, 10 to 20 millimeters. Winds from the south, 40 to 60, becoming southwest 20 to 40 in the afternoon. Highs plus 15 degrees. Rain tonight, lows plus 2. On Friday, a mix of sun and cloud, highs 12. Saturday, a mix of sun and cloud, chance of a shower, highs 15. And then on Sunday, showers, highs 13 degrees.
1: 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Yeah, it's one and then game. Then

And I fret so much about her loving. I wish she'd let me be, but her destiny's got us so intertwined. Back in 2011, I decided to not

0: All right, that's Chromeo and Jealous, I Ain't With It. That's one of my favorites. Here on Spud FM with Paul Dammann, a Thursday, big day here in the city of Summerside. First, I want to welcome everyone that is in town, in the city, here in Summerside for the Centennial Cup. Visiting for the Centennial Cup, the National Junior Hockey Championship. And now it starts today. Actually, it starts at noontime. Toronto Patriots, Greater Sudbury Cubs, square off at Credit Union Place. That's at noon. 4 o'clock this afternoon, Canmore Eagles from Alberta against the Rockland Nationals. And then at 7:30 tonight, we have Niverville Nighthawks against the Summerside Western Capitals, the host team. So, three games today. And then play just continues for the next 10 days or so to the championship game on a Sunday night. Not this Sunday, but next Sunday. The team, well, as you know, the Caps are the host team. The team representing the Maritime Junior Hockey League, the Truro Bearcats, they are in action for their first game Friday night at 7:30. They're going to be taking on the Greater Sudbury Cubs on Friday night. And like I said, that game is at 7:30.
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4: Good morning. Health Minister Corey Deagle says the government is working on plans to move nurse practitioners on the island to a fee-for-service system. He wants to see that implemented by this time next year, but such a deal will have to be worked out in negotiations. He said it would provide more primary care providers for islanders. Liberal MLA Gord McNeely wants to see nurse practitioners able to do more work in the system, but he says many still face barriers such as access to usable billing numbers or the ability to fully operate within the system, according to CBC. He says they are a dedicated and determined group who are willing to see patients in the evenings, weekends, and walk-in clinics if given the opportunity. Deagle says the new model they're working on would give NPs more options on how they could practice. As for having it in place by next spring, McNeely calls that optimistic, and he has zero hope that the government will make it happen. The province is moving ahead with new legislation to regulate combative sports on the island. The Combative Sport Commissioner Act passed unanimously in the House. It'll legalize and oversee events like mixed martial arts, boxing, kickboxing. The law will establish a commissioner to ensure athlete safety, enforce standards, and oversee such events. Up until now, many island athletes involved in these sports have been unable to compete here at home. Full regulations to govern the sports are now in the process of being developed, with the goal of seeing them implemented by the fall of next year. Ted Turner, the media maverick who founded CNN and revolutionized TV news, has passed away at the age of 87. Turner launched

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1: Spud FM weather for Summerside. Rain today, 10 to 20 millimeters. Winds from the south, 40 to 60, becoming southwest 20 to 40 in the afternoon. Highs plus 15 degrees. Rain tonight, lows plus 2. On Friday, a mix of sun and cloud, highs 12. Saturday, a mix of sun and cloud, chance of a shower, highs 15. And then on Sunday, showers, highs 13 degrees.
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0: The weekend, Dancing in the Flames on Spud FM. It's time for our Vogue Optical web poll question of the day. It is posted over at spud.fm. We'd love to hear from you. The question, I get it. It's low-hanging fruit. Should the federal government do more to reduce the price of gas? Of course. Now, the next question is, what can they do? Well, one thing they did, the government temporarily suspended the federal fuel excise tax on gas and diesel across Canada until September 7, 2026. But the question today is, low-hanging fruit, should the federal government do more to reduce the price of gas, yes or no? So our question is over at spud.fm. We'd love to hear from you. Yesterday, we left you with this question. Don't know where it came from. Should public schools display the Ten Commandments in classrooms? Now, this one was almost split 50-50. Anyway, yes, said 55.56% of the people. The Ten Commandments should be displayed in classrooms. And then 44.44%, well, they said no. 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Rain today, 10 to 20 millimeters. Winds from the south, 40 to 60, becoming southwest, 20 to 40 in the afternoon. Highs, plus 15 degrees. Rain tonight, lows, plus 2. On Friday, a mix of sun and cloud, highs 12. Saturday, a mix of sun and cloud, chance of a shower, highs 15. And then on Sunday, showers, highs 13 degrees.
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0: That's Olivia Rodrigo, Drop Dead, on Spot FM with Paul M. here on a Thursday. Businesses here on PEI are taking steps to maneuver high fuel costs, with some taking the hit and others raising rates. Gas and diesel prices have been volatile since the beginning of the U.S.-Israeli conflict with Iran that has impacted the Strait of Hormuz, mouth of the Persian Gulf that sees about a fifth of the world's oil pass through. Now, fuel costs are up more than 30% since late February. Sandra Walsh, who owns Flower Buds in Charlottetown, which uses its own delivery vehicle, she increased her delivery charge by $1 due to the cost of gas, the first time prices have increased in a decade. We've dealt with fuel charges on all our product for years now, Walsh said. Unfortunately, now we have to pass a little bit along. Now, Flower Buds delivers to Charlottetown, Stratford, and Cornwall. It seems like every other day when we call them, it's gone up. So we kind of said, okay, we have to put ours up as well, she said. It's still cheaper than a taxi to come pick it up and take it.
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3: Spud FM weather for Summerside. Rain today, 10 to 20 millimeters. Winds from the south, 40 to 60, becoming southwest 20 to 40 in the afternoon. Highs plus 15 degrees. Rain tonight, lows plus 2. On Friday, a mix of sun and cloud, highs 12. Saturday, a mix of sun and cloud, chance of a shower, highs 15. And then on Sunday, showers, highs 13 degrees.
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0: Ariana Grande, Break Free on Spud FM with Paul M. here on this Thursday. Prince County Hospital Foundation is launching its most ambitious vital signs appeal yet, seeking to raise $3,233,410 for essential medical equipment. Now, the cornerstone of the 2026 campaign is the replacement of the hospital's aging CT scanner with a state-of-the-art model, an investment of $975,000, representing nearly a third of the total campaign. The scanner is a true workhorse in the diagnostic imaging unit at Prince County Hospital, serving as a window into the body that nearly every department relies upon, from sudden trauma cases to preventative checks. Every day at Prince County Hospital, patients look to provide answers, look to DI to provide answers when their own bodies cannot. When the current CT scanner was installed in 2016, it saw 5,794 patients in its first year. Last fiscal year alone, it helped 13,321 people, more than double the initial figure. And after a decade of service, the machine is reaching retirement and must be replaced. To find out more information, just go online to the Prince County Hospital Foundation.
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1: 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Low.
2: 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Let it rain.

0: Nice song from Preston Pablo and the song called Cause I Do. Here on Spud FM with Paul M. checking in with you on this Thursday. We have a birthday to tell you about here today. Big time Habs fan is having a birthday today. Aiden Waugh celebrating an 8th birthday today. And Aiden is just a huge Habs fan. Birthday greetings coming from Mom, Dad, and James. And, of course, we here at Spud FM, Aiden, hope that you have just a dandy day as well.
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0: Spud FM weather for Summerside. And we're looking at periods of rain today, 10 millimeters, winds from the south 40 to 60, becoming southwest 20 to 40, highs of 15. Periods of rain ending near midnight, then mainly cloudy, 2 to 4 millimeters expected, lows plus 5. On Friday, cloudy, chance of a shower in the afternoon, winds from the north 20 in the afternoon, highs plus 7, cloudy Friday night, lows plus 4. And then on Saturday, a sunny day with highs of 15.
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Bruno Mars, I Just Might, opening up the 11 o'clock hour on Spud with Paul M. here on a Thursday morning. Avril Lavigne now and Girlfriend.

0: 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Sometimes it's the beat. 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

That's Adam Rodway, and the song is called Runaround. Here on Spud FM with Paul M., it is that time of year. It's getting nice out there. A little bit of rain over a couple of days, but it is getting nice out there for a little cake by the ocean.

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1: 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Here on a Thursday morning, Delaney Jane now. 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

Sprint FM weather for Summerside. We're looking at periods of rain today, 10 millimeters, winds from the south 40 to 60, then from the southwest 20 to 40, highs 15 degrees. Tonight, periods of rain ending near midnight, then mainly cloudy, 2 to 4 millimeters expected, lows plus 5. On Friday, cloudy, chance of a shower in the afternoon, winds coming from the north at 20 in the afternoon, highs 7. On Friday night, cloudy, lows plus 4, and then on Saturday,

0: Hey, we're looking at a sunny day with highs of 9 degrees.
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0: when you're ready to come home. That's Jamie Fine and Homesick on Spud FM. We are moments away from the opening of the Centennial Cup, the Canadian Junior Hockey Championship. We're hosting over the next 10 days or so, and it gets going at noon, which is not that far away, like moments. Anyway, Toronto Patriots and the Sudbury Cubs square off at noon. Canmore Eagles, Rockland Nationals at 4, and the Caps, the host team of the tournament, they play at 7:30 tonight. And the tournament continues, and of course, tomorrow, Friday, games at 12, 4, and 7:30. The 7:30 game will see the first game for the Truro Bearcats. They are the Maritime Junior Hockey League representatives here at this Centennial Cup.
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1: Spud FM weather for Summerside. We're looking at periods of rain today with 10 millimeters. Winds from the south 40 to 60. Then from the southwest 20 to 40 later this afternoon. Highs of 15. Periods of rain ending near midnight, then mainly cloudy. Tonight, 2 to 4 millimeters expected, lows plus 5. Now on Friday, cloudy, chance of a shower in the afternoon. Winds from the north 20 in the afternoon and highs plus 7. On Saturday, sunny, highs 15. On Sunday, cloudy, chance of a shower, highs 13 degrees.
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5: Spud FM weather for Summerside. Periods of rain ending near midnight, then mainly cloudy with 2 to 4 millimeters expected, lows plus 5. Friday, cloudy, chance of a shower in the afternoon, winds from the north at 20 in the afternoon, highs plus 7. On Saturday, sunny, highs 15. And then on Sunday, cloudy, chance of a shower, highs 13.
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1: 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Don't you think I'm a little too young to be messed with like that? So convincing, you made it look fun. Laugh it off, but the damage is done. Saying, baby, just relax.